0: back.
1: One step forward and then one step back for Flatland Cavalry. They're at number 7 again with Never Coming Back. Well, Ashley McBride, she moves up one. She's at number 6 with What If We Don't.

After an incredible run for Riley Green, he's finally starting to fall back a bit, landing at number three tonight with Think As You Drunk. While Jelly Roll had a one-night stall, he continues to climb. He's at number two with his brand new single, Hands Up, on WFRE.

0: 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Thank you to everyone who got those votes in, and now you got a fresh song to add to the mix when you're voting. The brand new one from Cody Johnson, which we premiered at number 8, and I'm sure he's going to move up pretty fast. We also have Jelly Roll sitting there waiting in the wings behind Lainey, but it's up to you. 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

0: Morgan Wallen and Ella Langley with I Can't Love You Anymore on 99.9 WFRE. Well, this morning, I hope you got a chance to meet our brand new Pet of the Week brought to you by the Auto Spas Expresses. Big time. And he lives up to this name. He's a fun-loving six-year-old pup that's just looking for someone to play with. He wants a home, a forever home. And you can see this wonderful, handsome pup right now on our Facebook page, thanks to our friends at Johnson & Johnson Heating and Air Conditioning and Fryag. He just needs a little bit of manners help. He loves to jump on people because he's so excited. He loves people. So you got to keep those four paws on the floor. But other than that, he is a sweet dog that just needs a forever home. And if you don't love big time, there are some other wonderful animals at the Frederick County Animal Shelter that we focus on and feature every single week. Cats, dogs, rabbits, even a guinea pig, they're all there. You can set up an appointment now over at the Frederick County Animal Shelter and meet one of these forever pets to bring in to your family.
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Jack in a cherry coke town. 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Yellow dog school bus kicking up red dust. 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

0: Say so. Dan and Shay with Say So on 99.9 WFRE. Well, thanks for listening to Free Country Nights with Drew. And this is the Porson Show, and I give you my dummy of the day. And it takes us to Colorado, where deputies say a man broke into a moving freight train, which is already weird enough. But then he climbed up to the top and he stripped naked. He said he decided to surf the train while blowing the locomotive horn to get everybody's attention. Well, mission accomplished. He definitely did that. I'm guessing when people called 911, they didn't start with, "You're never going to believe this." Because honestly, where do you even begin? Needless to say, the deputies caught up with him, and now he's facing a multitude of charges. Congratulations. You're the dummy of the day.
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If I wasn't here every Thursday night doing my show, you know where I'd be? I'd be over at X-Golf for their Poorhouse Trivia Night. If you do a great job, get a few drinks, get a few swings in so you're ready for the weekend. You accomplish everything. And maybe win something, which

I'm going to let you in on a little secret. If you missed out on the 2 dozen donuts today, how about free lunch courtesy of WFRE? It's easier than you think, I'll tell you. After

0: Rocky Mountain Low from Corey Kent and Co. Wetzel on 99.9 WFRE. 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Two Dozen Tuesday starts off the week. Two Dozen Donuts from Daisy Cakes. 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

0: Josh Ross just hates how you look. 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Well, if this is your first time listening to Free Country Nights, you know I love to make fun of all these random surveys and studies that were done because they just wasted time and money. And this one takes the cake. Apparently, researchers have just discovered that having nothing to do on the weekend is actually good for you. No kidding. Every parent could have told you that. Sometimes the best weekends are the ones where you don't have birthday parties or grocery runs or cutting the grass or soccer games or countless other things to do. We call it PJ Day in our house. When you just wake up, you make some coffee, and you figure it out as you go. Right? Do we really need a study to tell us that that's relaxing? I don't know who paid for this research, but if they really wanted accurate results, all they had to do was ask any exhausted parent on a Sunday night. You would have got the same answer for free.
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Luke Bryan is one of those artists, you just know it when you hear it. And with this song, I knew it when I saw the title. It's Country and She Knows It on 99.9 WFRE.

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And it just keeps carrying on. It's Kenny Chesney on 99.9 FRE.

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0: Be By You, the latest from Luke Combs on 99.9 WFRE. 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In fact, just today, we had an officer from the Frederick Police Department in. He was from the canine unit, and all we wanted to do was play with the dog. But you know, it's a great reminder that these men and women are out there looking after us every day, and often without expecting any recognition. But that's why we, with our friends at Overhead Door Company Frederick, we proudly feature hometown heroes each week. 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It's a small way of saying thank you to the people who make Frederick such a special place to call home.
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we've got less than an hour left of Free Country Nights with Drew. So let's take a ride in that Chevy Silverado with Bailey Zimmerman, 99.9 WFRE.

0: 99.9 WFRE. That was Megan Maroney singing about beautiful things like my wife, Katie. And I'm not just saying that to score some brownie points. She has literally saved my life in more ways than I can count. And there's now a scientific study that backs that up. So I saw a story that says spicy food may lower your risk for heart disease and stroke. Now, growing up, my parents made some pretty bland food. Meat, potatoes, salt and pepper was considered adventurous. My wife makes fun of it all the time. And thank goodness for her, because she's all about adding a little spice. Maybe some hot sauce, crushed red pepper, jalapenos. She made me appreciate a little bit of kick in my food. Researchers think the spice might actually be good for your heart. It can actually keep you from grabbing the salt shaker, which isn't good for your heart, you know? So basically, my wife wasn't trying to torture my taste buds. She was just trying to add a few extra years to my life, and that's a good thing.
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It's official, the divorce has been finalized between Jelly Roll and Bunny, and they are going their separate ways, and they're not allowed to talk bad about each other, even though they said they were on good terms. But who knows with these divorces? Let's keep it between them, and let's listen to some John Morgan on 99.

0: Rocky Mountain Low from Corey Ken Co-Wetzel on 99.9 WFRE. That's going to do it for Free Country Nights. But the good news is you only got a couple hours until Andy and Emma start your Wednesday on the right foot with a chance to win with their morning mind bender. That's right. It's right around the corner. It's so close. You can almost taste it, but you got to be listening to win the morning mind bender right here on 99.9 WFRE.
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1: 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More important, cholesterol and blood pressure improved. 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
3: 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I smoked for 46 years. I went to a seminar in March 27th and seen Mark. My best friend came with me. We both went to it, and neither one of us smoked a cigarette in almost 7.5 months. I took my three sisters and my brother-in-law and my sister's best friend and them went. None of them have smoked a cigarette, and I want to thank you from the bottom of my heart. Thank you.
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Front page obituary. He was a millionaire. He left his fortune to

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2: 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If we have the image of a person who is overweight, we live up to those expectations. So one of the things we focus on with our programs is this, is we work on, at the subconscious level, the image or snapshot of yourself. If you have a healthy image, you attract healthy habits. We work on, under hypnosis, taking the pleasure association out for smokers that they have towards smoking, putting back in what they already know consciously, that it's a filthy, disgusting habit that they never wish they start in the first place, that's killing them dead. And we get them out of these sessions feeling good about themselves, and guess what? They want to do these things instead of feel like they have to do them.
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1: Good Wednesday morning, and you're dealing with some wet pavement. 270 southbound looks good from Frederick to 495. No issues on 81 northbound, Martinsburg to Hagerstown. 70 east and westbound steady in between Frederick and Baltimore. Diana Gibson, WFRE Traffic.
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0: Kenny Chesney with Carry On 99.9 WFRE as we continue to carry on, getting you over the hump. And over this Wednesday, Emma J, the weather better today than it was yesterday. Not as wet as it was. We had some rain move through, but going to be beautiful and sunny today. And every Wednesday and every day is a sunny day when you've got Red Clay Stray tickets to contest for. We've got another round of everybody's favorite contest, Red Clay or Strays. That really the only trick is becoming caller number 9, because the trivia is very easy. It's really just for us to have some fun and give away these tickets. Since we're not allowed to use them, we want to make sure that you get to go to the show next Thursday night at Meriwether Post Pavilion to see the Red Clay Strays along with their friends the Revivalists and Haley Reinhardt. Those come your way courtesy of AEG Presents. And there's certainly a better gift than a pack of Legos.
1: Yeah.
0: I would say. That's exactly what the Spanish team, the Spain team from the World Cup got. Now, they got, obviously, the World Cup trophy, but because of a commercial partnership with Lego, each of them, their gift was a Lego version of the World Cup trophy. That just seems kind of inappropriate for men who have, you know, shed blood, sweat, and tears to get to the top of the soccer mountain.
1: I mean, it'd be cool to get, but, like, not that only that. I mean, they do get paid, right? They got money.
0: I can't remember if it was 5 or 50. I know that's a big swath, but 5 or 50 million is what the team itself gets that has to be divvied up.
1: Yeah.
0: Amongst everybody. I think it's 5 million, and they divvy it up between all of the members. And then you cut it down by, like, 30 to 50 people. And it's still, you know, a decent chunk of change, but a Lego set, that seems like an inappropriate gift. I'm willing to bet that we've all gotten an inappropriate gift from time to time. What is the most wild, weird, inappropriate even gift that you've received over the years? We'd love to have you share that with us a little bit later on today here on 99.9 WFRE.
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3: Making your way southbound on 270, very quiet at the moment from Urbana to 495. And then going in the direction of the inner loop of the Capitol Beltway towards Bethesda and Silver Spring, no issues. 15 looks good from Point of Rocks to 7 in Leesburg, although we're seeing delays on and off 9 eastbound from Chestnut Hill Road approaching 287. And on 340 eastbound, it's a quiet ride from Charlestown to Frederick. Diana Gibson, WFRE Traffic.
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3: The 22nd annual Raven's Nest 14 Charity Golf Tournament to benefit Believe in Tomorrow Children's Foundation will take place on July 31st. Tee-off time is 8 o'clock. This will take place at the Oakmount Green Golf Course in Hampstead. The 4th annual Rally in the Back Alley is taking place on August 8th from 9 until 2. 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

0: Lainey Wilson along with the rocker John Mayer. That's Phone Keys Wallet on 99.9 WFRE. The three things you got to make sure you have before you walk out the door, right?
1: Yep.
0: Now, when you walk out the door, Emma J, do you consider yourself a fast walker or a slow walker?
1: I'm always a fast walker.
0: You are. You have long legs as well.
1: I do not wait for anyone.
0: You wait for no man, especially whether they're married to you or not.
1: Yeah.
0: A recent survey found that 7% of people consider themselves a very fast walker, while 29% think they're somewhat fast. 43% said they're about average. 12% said somewhat slow, while 5% say very slow. So, but what do you do if the person you're walking with is going faster than you, which is what happens in our case? I have shorter legs, but I also tend to walk fast because I was just trained that way because I have shorter legs.
1: Yeah, I think we actually do match speed, though.
0: We do. But 40% of people say they speed up to match the faster walker, while 18% said that they ask the person to slow down. 33% just let them go ahead. You know what? I'll get there eventually. You go on ahead. And what about the opposite? What do you do when the person you're walking with is going slower than you?
1: I try.
0: It can be just begrudging to do that. But
1: I feel like I look ridiculous, too.
0: What, trying to slow down?
1: Trying to walk slow. I feel like I just don't look right walking slow.
0: 63% of people will slow down to match the slower walker's pace, while 10% will ask them to speed up. Hey, can you speed up a little bit? And 17% will just say, you know what, I'm going to go ahead. You catch up when you can. But, you know, it's like, I just look at this. 5% of people say very slow. I can understand slow walker, but what would lead you to be very slow? But then again, what would be lead you to be very fast? I guess it depends on how late you are and whether you forgot your phone, keys, or wallet.
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3: On 70 eastbound, as you're traveling through Washington County, we are seeing some delays going from 66 up South Mountain, but Myersville to Frederick, Mount Airy to Baltimore, no issues. 270 southbound, it looks good from Urbana to 495, 85 southbound. No slowing in between 270 and 28. It's just we've got those delays 9 eastbound. It is an on and off slowdown right before 671 over towards 287. Diana Gibson, WFRE Traffic.
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0: and be by you on 99.9 WFRE. Fewer people will want to be by you if you swap out your meat for beans. The more beans you eat, the better your heart might be. But Americans are really getting into beans, apparently, which sounds more like a recession indicator than a choice, but it might not be. A new poll just asked people, this was from Humane World, they asked 95% of Americans in this poll say they eat beans fairly regularly, and 57% of meat eaters say they are willing to swap out meat for beans at least once a week. Now, you know me, Emma J.
1: You're bean maxing.
0: I bean max to the nth degree and all that entails.
1: Yep.
0: What is my favorite thing to have
1: food-wise? Red beans and rice.
0: Red beans and rice?
1: Yeah.
0: Or just, if I can't have red beans and rice, just a slop bowl, as I call it,
1: yeah,
0: where it's rice and beans with some type of meat. Now, yep. I don't like the idea of having to swap my meat out for beans.
1: But you'll live and be fine if you do.
0: You could. You know? You could. You might not be happy about it.
1: But yeah, you get your fiber, your protein. I mean, it does, coming from a website called Humane World, it's probably talking to mostly vegans anyway.
0: You're probably right.
1: Fine with not eating meat.
0: But the question was asked, why? Why are people doing this? Well, 53% said they do it just to be healthier. So over half said it was to be healthier. Because, you know, with meat, you get the fat and cholesterol. Beans are fibrous. They're better for you.
1: Yeah.
0: 41% said they do it to reduce the cost of groceries. Beans do cost less than meat.
1: Mm-hmm.
0: 40% say they want an alternative protein source, so not just meat. And 34% said they would do it to cut back on processed foods. I'm guessing things like sandwich meat.
1: Yeah.
0: Things like that. But in this poll, you got to ask, okay, you're swapping them out for beans. What beans?
1: Yeah.
0: What beans are you swapping them out for? The most popular beans, what do you think they might be, Emma J? As far as healthy.
1: Pinto, black beans?
0: Black beans.
1: Yeah, those are the healthiest.
0: 46% of people love those. Pinto beans, you mentioned those, they came in second, mm-hmm, followed by my favorite, kidney beans.
1: Mm-hmm.
0: Chickpeas or garbanzo beans came in at the next spot, followed by navy or white beans, lentils, and soybeans.
1: I'll eat them all.
0: The least popular was fava beans, because they only go well with liver and Chianti. But those were followed by cannellini beans, so cannellini right ahead of fava beans. Now, I will say, I love beans, I love meat, but it's unclear, I don't see anything, I've been looking through this, it's unclear where jelly beans rank in this. But as long as it's not black jelly beans, which would have to be at the very bottom for sure.
1: Mm-hmm.
0: I mean, do we classify these as beans in this survey?
1: I don't think so.
0: Some people would. If you know anybody who would give up a chicken sandwich for black jelly beans, they're not your friend.
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3: We're starting to see delays as you're moving through Frederick County on 270 southbound from Urbana, moving into Hyattstown. 70 westbound looks good from Frederick, making your way into Hagerstown eastbound. No issues, Mount Airy to Baltimore. We've got delays on 9 eastbound from 671 over towards 287. Diana Gibson, WFRE Traffic.
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10: In your WFRE Trick Trucks and Cars Weather Center forecast, going to be mostly sunny today with a high near 84. Tonight, partly cloudy, a low around 61. Thursday, tomorrow, sunshine with a high near 80. Currently, it's partly cloudy and 69.

0: Thanks from Riley Green. That's Think As You Drunk here on 99.9 WFRE. It's Andy and Emma in the morning. If you get drunk, Emma J, you probably have beer goggles, right? You've heard of that?
1: Yeah.
0: You see somebody and they look a little bit better when you're a little tipsy. But you really want to look your best without the beer goggles. You don't want somebody to have to be drunk to think you're attractive. So we've all tried to lose weight at one point or another. You and I, for the past 2 years, have been on a weight loss journey with Ultimate Wellness, Dr. Jason Jiffy. Now, if you're like us and you lost weight, you may have tried to get into a new bathing suit this summer. You remember that?
1: I did last year. I got new bathing suits last year. And even now, they're a little roomier than they were then.
0: Sure, absolutely, because you're still on the weight loss journey.
1: Yeah.
0: But if you're worried that you didn't lose enough weight to look good in that bathing suit, you might not have to do any more dieting and exercising. We got a new sponsor here for Andy and Emma in the morning, and they might have the key.
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5: In Frederick County, debris on the roadway is shutting down 75 north and southbound at Hanboard Road. 15 southbound looks good from Gettysburg to Frederick. Going through Lockett's in Loudoun County, there is some stop-and-go activity. And you're hitting the brakes on and off 270 southbound in Frederick County from Urbana in through Hyattstown. Diana Gibson, WFRE Traffic.
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5: The 22nd annual Raven's Nest 14 Charity Golf Tournament to benefit Believe in Tomorrow Children's Foundation will take place on July 31st. Tee-off time is 8 o'clock. This will take place at the Oakmount Green Golf Course in Hampstead. The 4th annual Rally in the Back Alley is taking place on August 8th from 9 until 2. Rain date is August the 9th. 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
1: Looks like we got a fender bender on 70 eastbound just before Ridge Road. That's at mile marker 47 on the shoulder, so not really slowing you down too much in that area. Otherwise, 70 looks good between Hagerstown and Baltimore. It's clear on 15 in Frederick at this time. 270 southbound, only a little delay around 109 at Hyattstown. Then we've got an accident on down the spur on the 495 inner loop just before mile marker 39. And if you're on 15 headed to Leesburg, all clear in that direction. 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
2: From the WFRE Airtron Heating and Air Conditioning News Center, here are the trending stories you need to know about. An 18-year-old actress, best known for her roles in two Godzilla movies, has died following an early morning crash in Frederick County. Kaylee Hoddle from Texas, who played Gia in the Godzilla movies, was a passenger in a Honda Accord that crashed into a culvert in the 11,000 block of Windsor Road in Iamsville shortly before 3 a.m. on Tuesday morning. The car was driven by a 19-year-old Frederick man. Another passenger was also in the vehicle and declined medical treatment. The driver suffered injuries not believed to be life-threatening. Hoddle was taken to a trauma center where she later died. The Frederick County Sheriff's Office is investigating and is asking anyone with information about this accident to come forward. Their number is 301-600-1046. A special legislative session is set for August in Maryland, and lawmakers are expected to focus exclusively on redrawing the state's congressional districts. The proposal is facing strong opposition from Republicans who contend the effort is politically motivated and designed to strengthen Democrats' chances of holding or gaining congressional seats. Republicans argue that changing the maps for partisan advantage sets a troubling precedent that could lead to an ongoing cycle of politicians redrawing districts whenever it benefits their party. They say Maryland's congressional boundaries should not be changed simply to gain a political advantage. The special session runs from August 3rd through the 5th. Diana Gibson, WFRE News. Here's Andy with sports.
4: In your mixed plumbing and heating sports, the Baltimore Orioles contest with the Boston Red Sox yesterday had to be postponed due to rain, delaying Boston's pursuit of a franchise record-tying 15th straight victory. The O's and Bo Sox will play a doubleheader today with games scheduled for 1:35 p.m. and 7:10 p.m. The Washington Nationals lost to the Colorado Rockies in Game 2 of their three-game series last night, 8-7. First pitch in Game 3 is set for later today at 3:10 p.m. And after a day off on Monday, the Frederick Keys are in Georgia this week where they

kicked off a 6-game series against the Rome Emperors last night with a big win. Weiwa Aloy blasted 2 home runs in the Keys' 10-2 victory over the Emperors, leading Frederick to its 3rd straight win, where they scored double-digit runs in each. First pitch for Game 2 tonight is at 6:45 p.m. In your WFRE Trick Trucks and Cars Weather Center forecast, going to be beautiful today. Mostly sunny with a high near 84. Tonight, mostly clear, low of around 61. Thursday, tomorrow, more sunshine with a high of 79. Currently, it's mostly cloudy and 68.

0: news, sports, pop culture, if it's making headlines, then it's fair game. 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
1: Today is hammock day.
2: All right.
1: It's a day that should be spent relaxing in a hammock, provided you can actually get into one without falling off of it.
2: I wish we had one.
1: They're so tough to get into. Tropical Storm Bertha is bringing a lot of rain and strong winds to the Gulf Coast. Not expected to cause much damage, though, because, I mean, let's be honest, Bertha sounds less like a dangerous storm and more like an aunt who keeps asking why you're still single. France has passed a new law banning people under the age of 15 from using social media.
2: Hey, all right.
1: Thank goodness kids will never, ever be able to figure out how to lie about their age.
2: True, though.
1: Thank goodness. They got him on this one. An Australian woman has given birth to rare identical quadruplet daughters this week.
2: Crazy.
1: The babies are all healthy. Doctors say they're already developing distinct personalities, which is medical jargon for please, for the love of God, put colored hats on them. You're going to have a hard time telling them apart.
2: Yeah.
1: Explorers have discovered airplane wreckage that has been underwater for 74 years.
2: Wow.
1: And yet still in better shape than Mitch McConnell. Still. Pixar, the movie company, they've laid off hundreds of employees.
2: Wow.
1: Well, technically, they were crushed to death by a hopping desk lamp, but, I mean, you get the point. That's how they get rid of employees at Pixar.
2: It's a good way to go.
1: Yeah. Finally, China has launched a humanoid fighting league. I mean, honestly, here in the U.S., you can also see fights between inorganic creatures. I mean, you just watch the Kardashians.
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2: Got a fender bender on 70 eastbound at Ridge Road. That's around mile marker 47 on the shoulder on the eastbound side, so not really slowing you down over there. You got some debris in the roadway 70 eastbound as well. At mile marker 64, closer to Newmarket, so something to watch out for in that area. Also, a weather-related closure on 650 at Sundown Road in both directions. And 270 southbound, some delay from Urbana to Hyattstown. 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
0: Mornings are always better with Andy and Emma in the morning.
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0: 6:25 with Andy and Emma in the morning on 99.9 WFRE. Zach Top there in South of Sanity. If I had to pick a holiday I'm crazy for, it would basically be a toss-up between Thanksgiving and Halloween.
1: Yeah. And basically October to November.
0: Yeah, October and November are the best times of year. It's fall.
1: Yeah.
0: The best colors. I mean, you get to dress up for one of them.
1: Yeah.
0: You get to eat great food for the other. I mean, followed closely by Christmas, in third place. But the countdown to Halloween, though, has already begun. You and I, we were just shopping the other day.
1: Mm-hmm.
0: We were at Marshall's.
1: Yeah.
0: And they've already got Halloween stuff out.
1: Oh, yeah. I went to Goodwill yesterday, full of Halloween stuff.
0: Really?
1: Mm-hmm.
0: That's interesting. And Home Depot.
1: Yep.
0: Home Depot's rolled out its 2026 Halloween collection, at least online they have.
1: Mm-hmm.
0: Products will be arriving in stores later in August, but the 12-foot Skellington.
1: Yay, Skelly.
0: He is back, now packed with new tech that lets you control its movements,
1: customize the
0: sounds, and even speak through it using Bluetooth. You know, like you do on a Ring camera?
1: Yeah, that's pretty cool.
0: They're also adding new giant decorations like an 11-foot mummy.
1: Oh, yay.
0: And an 8-foot animated plant monster. Feed me, Seymour. Other highlights include an interactive undead parrot. That parrot is undead. There's a Monty Python fan out there who got that. But it answers yes or no questions, at least. There's a creepy animated pixie.
1: Mm-hmm.
0: So think zombie Tinkerbell.
1: Yeah.
0: And an upgraded version of the fan favorite Lethal Lily, which I don't know what Lethal Lily is. I'm sorry. I know it's a fan favorite, but I don't know what that is. We'll have to look it up.
1: Mm-hmm.
0: But either way, if you're ready for Halloween, I mean, raise a hand. Raise a skeletal hand in the air and get excited because Halloween is... I'm going to... Can we go ahead and decorate the house for
1: Halloween? Get the Skelly.
0: But, well, yeah, I want Skelly and I want candy lying around the house. Can we please start decorating now?
1: Yeah, okay.
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1: Got a road closure on 124 in both directions, just west of Exodus Drive. Also, another accident on 70 eastbound at Ridge Road around mile marker 47. Moved to the shoulder, though, so not really slowing you down there. Also, another weather-related closure on 650 in both directions at Sundown Road. And otherwise, just some delay on 270 from Urbana to 109 at Hyattstown. 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

0: Jason Aldean and Don't Tell On Me on 99.9 WFRE. I'm glad nobody has told on me, Emma J, for what I do around here. And by that, I mean look busy. There's an art to this. Now, you've heard of the phrase, fake it till you make it.
1: Oh, yeah.
0: Right? We've all said it. We've probably all done it. You know, as far as, you know, you just try to get by. I read a Reddit article the other day about somebody who was worried. They said, I lucked into this job. And for the past 3 weeks, I've gotten by on just nods and saying, you know, cliche phrases like, I'll pull those numbers and circle back to you and that kind of thing. Well, now her boss is basically saying, you're going to lead the meeting tomorrow, so we need you to come up with a plan. Like, basically just putting her on the spot. She's like, I'm about to get fired because she has no idea what she's doing because she's not skilled in that. How she got the job, I don't know. But you fake it till you make it, or something else happens. Forget those productivity stats you've heard, though. There's a surprising number of workers who now admit they've spent time just looking busy instead of actually being productive. There's a new software finder survey that found 66% of employees, so two-thirds of all employees, 73% of managers,
1: wow,
0: have faked working.
1: I'm not surprised.
0: Researchers estimate the average worker spends about 5 hours a week maintaining the appearance of being busy, adding up to nearly 7 full work weeks per year.
1: Wow.
0: And the biggest culprit? Gen Z.
1: Oh.
0: Gen Z has mastered this looking busy thing. 80% of Gen Z workers under the age of 28 admit to faking work productivity. And when it comes to the biggest offenders, people in finance top the list, with 85% acknowledging that they've exaggerated or misrepresented how they spend their work hours.
1: That makes sense. You just walk around pretending you're doing math.
0: That's exactly what you do. I'm going to tell her, right? And you may know this already, but in case you don't, the secret to looking busy and, best of all, having people not bother you is just have a stack of papers, 3 or 4 is all you need, and be looking through them and walk with purpose.
1: Yeah.
0: You don't have to run. You don't have to jog or yog. I don't know if it's a soft J, but I don't do it, so I don't know what it is. But point being is that you move at a quick pace and just have papers looking through them, and it's better if you have like a scowl on your face or like a concerned look, like, oh, God, oh, and you're flipping.
1: The numbers aren't mathing.
0: Yeah, exactly. It's like, oh, God. All right, hi, Bob. Hi. Just walking to and from, whether it's from your office to the bathroom or the bathroom to your office or back to the bathroom from your office, that's usually where I go. But either way, papers and a fast walk are how you look busy and people leave you alone. You're welcome.
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1: An accident on 70 eastbound at mile marker 47 near Ridge Road. That's slowing you down as you're coming into Frederick. Looks like traffic's starting to get quite slow after Myersville, heading in that direction. 270 is slow from Urbana to Hyattstown. And then we got an accident on the spur around the 495 interloop at mile marker 39, closing one lane. And also there's a road closure out on 124 at just west of Exodus Drive. Looks like some high water out there, closing things down in both directions. And another weather closure on 650 in both directions at Sundown Road.
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0: In your WFRE Trick Trucks and Cars Weather Center forecast, going to be mostly sunny today with a high near 84. Tonight, mostly clear, low around 61. Sunshine on Thursday, tomorrow, look for a high near 79. Currently, it's mostly cloudy and 69.

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1: You know, it's never too late to do something different with your life. There's a woman in North Carolina who thought it was too late for her to change careers, and she's now leading her own successful law firm after enrolling in law school at 47.
2: Oh, wow.
1: Abigail Seymour is a former photographer inspired by years of personal growth, persevered through family loss, raising young kids, and failing the bar twice before passing on the third attempt. Today, she runs Camino Law. It's a bilingual all-women family law firm with 7 employees. Seymour says she's proud not only to have built the career she dreamed of, but to also have created opportunities for others, too.
2: That's pretty cool. Awesome. That's a whole different way of faking it till you make it.
1: Yeah, like she actually did it.
2: Yeah,
1: like
2: actually fake it till you do it.
1: Yeah.
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1: An accident on 70 eastbound at mile marker 47 near Ridge Road. That's slowing you down as you're coming into Frederick. Looks like traffic's starting to get quite slow after Myersville, heading in that direction. 270 is slow from Urbana to Hyattstown. And then we got an accident on the spur around the 495 interloop at mile marker 39, closing one lane. And also there's a road closure out on 124 at just west of Exodus Drive. Looks like some high water out there, closing things down in both directions. And another weather closure on 650 in both directions at Sundown Road.
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2: Traffic on 70 moving smoother now after that earlier accident coming into Frederick has been cleared. We've got slowdowns, though, on 270 from Urbana to Hyattstown, and then before the exit for 124 in Gaithersburg. Also an accident slowing things down, the 495 outer loop around mile marker 39, and a couple of weather-related closures, one on 650 in both directions at Sundown Road, and another one out on 124 just west of Exodus Drive in both directions. 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
4: From the WFRE Airtron Heating and Air Conditioning News Center, here are the trending stories you need to know about. A special legislative session is set for August in Maryland, and lawmakers are expected to focus exclusively on redrawing the state's congressional districts. The proposal is facing strong opposition from Republicans who contend the effort is politically motivated and designed to strengthen Democrats' chances of holding or gaining congressional seats. Republicans argue that changing the maps for partisan advantage sets a troubling precedent that could lead to an ongoing cycle of politicians redrawing districts whenever it benefits their party. They say Maryland's congressional boundaries should not be changed simply to gain a political advantage. The special session runs from August 3rd through the 5th. Frederick Health Hospital is using artificial intelligence to help advance treatment for critically ill patients who are vulnerable to seizures. The technology is being used to monitor patients and help medical teams detect seizure activity that may otherwise be difficult to identify. Their goal is to provide doctors with additional information so they can respond more quickly and make better informed treatment decisions. Hospital officials say the use of artificial intelligence is part of an effort to improve care and outcomes for patients facing serious neurological risk. Diana Gibson, WFRE News. Here's Andy with sports.
0: In your mixed plumbing and heating sports, the Baltimore Orioles contest with the Boston Red Sox yesterday had to be postponed because of rain, delaying Boston's pursuit of a franchise record-tying 15th straight victory. The O's and Bo Sox will play a doubleheader instead today with games scheduled for 1:35 p.m. and 7:10 p.m. The Washington Nationals lost to the Colorado Rockies yesterday in Game 2 of their three-game series, 8-7. First pitch in Game 3 is set for later today at 3:10 p.m. And after a day off on Monday to travel, the Frederick Keys are now in Georgia this week, where they have kicked off a six-game series against the Rome Emperors as of last night. Wewa Aloy blasted two home runs in the Keys' 10-2 victory over the Emperors, leading Frederick to its third straight win, where they scored double-digit points in each. First pitch for Game 2 in their six-game series tonight is at 6:45 p.m. In your WFRE Trick Trucks and Cars Weather Center forecast, going to be mostly sunny today with a high near 84. Tonight, mostly clear, low around 61. Sunshine on Thursday. Tomorrow, look for a high near 79. Currently, it's mostly cloudy and 69.

0: FRE and voila special teas and other goodness love to celebrate.
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3: 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Mike Hall is 39 in Walkersville. Lisa Engstrom is 49 in Middletown. Andy Stottlemyer is 54 in Middletown as well. And Kevin Griffin is 60 in Martinsburg. Tim Fawcett is 60 in Newmarket. Kathy Wenzel is 62 in Mount Airy. And Pam Jameson is 63 in Mogginsville.
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3: Things look good on 70 east and westbound between Hagerstown and Baltimore. Clear through there, as well as 15 in Frederick. 270 southbound, you'll see some delays coming up to 109 in Hyattstown. And then all the way down at the spur, you've got an accident on the 495 inner loop before Green Tree Road. And that's closing the right lane and slowing things down massively in that area. But otherwise, on 15, headed down to Leesburg, looks good in that direction. 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

0: 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Thanks to Fourth Dimension Fun Center, here's today's Morning Mind Bender.
1: Four beverages, as well as four XD dark ride passes, four laser tag passes, and four arcade cards with $5 in GigaPass credits each, all to Fourth Dimension Fun Center, along with five $5 Maryland Lottery scratch-off tickets. Could be yours if you can be the first correct caller now at 301-695-9373 to answer today's Morning Mindbender. Biggest movie in the country this week is what, Emma J?
2: The Odyssey.
1: The Odyssey. Christopher Nolan's Odyssey starring Matt Damon. So we are going to dig into the Odyssey the rest of this week because we're going to see that movie later today.
2: Yeah.
1: So do you have the question? Do you remember the question?
2: Yes.
1: All right. Ask the question, Emma J.
2: What is the name of Odysseus's loyal dog?
1: His loyal hunting dog.
2: Yes.
1: It's not Fido.
2: No.
1: It's not Spot. It's not Rover.
2: No.
1: What is the name of Odysseus's loyal hunting dog in the Odyssey? First correct caller at 301-695-9373 wins thanks to Fourth Dimension Fun Center and WFRE.
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2: Got a heck of a slowdown on 270 southbound from Urbana to Hyattstown. Expect that to be delayed. And then all the way, it's fine until the spur. Then you've got another accident down on 495, the inner loop before Green Tree Road closing up one lane. So very slow down there. You've also got those weather-related closures still in effect out on 124, both directions at Exodus Drive, just west of there. And another one on 650 in both directions at Sundown Road. This traffic brought to you by Washington County Ag Expo.
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2: Argus.
1: Argus or Argos. That is right. Woo! Absolutely right. Woo! Oh, and I told Emma Jay, she loves animals. She loves dogs in particular. I told her this movie, from what I've seen, is going to gut her. Have you seen the movie yet?
2: No.
1: Oh, well, from what I've seen, it's going to be a tough part because we all love our dogs. What is your name?
2: Lisa Weaver.
1: Lisa, congratulations, Lisa. 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And you also get $5 Maryland Lottery scratch-off tickets. Congratulations, Lisa.
2: Thank you.
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3: Another slowdown on 70 eastbound around mile marker 45. It looks like a new accident just occurring there. So as you're heading down towards Frederick, it's going to be a little slow in that area. Otherwise, 70 looks good headed to Baltimore. 270 southbound, just a couple of slow spots from Urbana to Hyattstown. And coming up on 370, still got those an accident on the 495 outer loop around Green Tree Road, slowing things down there. And a couple of weather-related closures. One on 124 rather, at Exodus Drive in both directions. And the other one actually out on 650 has been cleared.
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1: In your WFRE Trick Trucks and Cars Weather Center forecast, going to be mostly sunny today with a high near 84. Tonight, mostly clear, low around 61. Sunshine on Thursday tomorrow, look for a high near 79. Currently, it's mostly cloudy and 69.

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1: With all due respect to Simon and Garfunkel, when you consider the sound of silence, you probably thought crickets, right? You know, those noisy insects that have somehow become synonymous with no sound at all. But how did crickets come to symbolize silence? Well, this sense of the word crickets is so recent that it has yet to even make it into the Oxford English Dictionary, though it does get plenty of coverage from Merriam-Webster, which added it to their dictionary back in September of 2023, with the definition being, quote, a conspicuous lack of response. Now, the term likely evolved from your senses indicating a rural setting, which is way less noisy than the city, to any place or stretch of time that's quiet enough that, in theory, only the sound of crickets can be heard. From there, crickets became a term for silence itself. Even screenwriters use it as cinematic shorthand for quiet country locations. But we also use crickets to describe non-rural settings, too. When a stand-up comedian's joke bombs, crickets. When a teacher asks students a tough question, crickets. When a band plays an unknown song instead of one of your favorite bangers, crickets. Crickets equals a total non-reaction. They are the patron critters of silent awkwardness. But crickets is somewhat of a paradoxical term, though. I mean, it implies silence, but literally it refers to one of the noisiest little creatures in the world, which can chirp as loudly as 100 decibels, about as loud as a snowmobile. Even the word cricket itself, borrowed from French, imitates the noise the insect makes. Some older, now obscure expressions reference the boisterousness of crickets. There was lively as a cricket, or merry as a cricket. Those were English phrases used in the 1500s. Then in 1815, writer J. Mathers described one particular happy and satisfied fellow this way. He said, quote, I slept sound, ate and drank heartily, grew as merry as a cricket, and fat as a porker. So from the 1600s on, crickets took on another sense of the word, meaning merry or lively persons. And oddly enough, that usage is still occasionally found in major publications even today. So remember the simple cricket today. It can signify merriment and noise, or awkwardness and silence. Not too shabby for such a humble little insect, right?
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2: Looks like we've got another slowdown on 70 eastbound around mile marker 45. It looks like a new accident just occurring there. So as you're heading down towards Frederick, it's going to be a little slow in that area. Otherwise, 70 looks good headed to Baltimore. 270 southbound, just a couple of slow spots from Urbana to Hyattstown. And coming up on 370, still got those an accident on the 495 outer loop around Green Tree Road, slowing things down there. And a couple of weather-related closures. One on 124 at Exodus Drive in both directions. And the other one actually out on 650 has been cleared.
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1: Got an accident slowing things down on 70 eastbound at mile marker 45. It's on the shoulder, but a little bit slow going through that area towards Frederick. 15 north and southbound, a little bit slow around West Patrick Street as well. 270 southbound from Urbana to Hyattstown, you'll see a slowdown. And then stop and go from Clarksburg Road down to the spur from earlier accident. Still slowing things down through there. But it looks good on 15 headed down towards Leesburg. This traffic brought to you by Fry Ag.
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3: From the WFRE Airtron Heating and Air Conditioning News Center, here are the trending stories you need to know about. A fatal crash in Iamsville has claimed the life of an actress recognized for her appearances in two Godzilla films. 18-year-old Kaylee Hoddle, who is deaf and played Gia in the Godzilla movies, died after the Honda Accord she was riding in struck a culvert in the 11,400 block of Windsor Road before 3 a.m. on Tuesday morning in Frederick County. Authorities say the vehicle was driven by a 19-year-old Frederick man. He was taken to a local hospital with injuries not considered life-threatening, while a second passenger declined treatment. Hoddle was transported to an area trauma center where she was later pronounced dead. The Frederick County Sheriff's Office continues to investigate. They're asking any witnesses or anyone with information about the crash to come forward. The number to call is 301-610-46. New technology at Frederick Health Hospital could help doctors better protect critically ill patients at risk of seizures. The hospital has begun using artificial intelligence to assist medical teams in identifying seizure activity and monitor vulnerable patients. The technology provides another tool for clinicians, potentially helping them recognize problems sooner and guide treatment. The effort is aimed at advancing medical care and improving outcomes for patients who face an increased risk of seizures during serious illness. Diana Gibson, WFRE News. Here's Andy with sports.
4: In your Mixed Plumbing and Heating sports, the Baltimore Orioles contest with the Boston Red Sox yesterday had to be postponed because of rain, delaying Boston's pursuit of a franchise record-tying 15th straight victory. The O's and Bo Sox will play a doubleheader instead today, with games scheduled for 1:35 p.m. and 7:10 p.m. The Washington Nationals lost to the Colorado Rockies yesterday in Game 2 of their three-game series, 8-7. First pitch in Game 3 is set for later today at 3:10 p.m. And after a day off on Monday to travel, the Frederick Keys are now in Georgia this week, where they have kicked off a six-game series against the Rome Emperors as of last night. Wewa Aloy blasted two home runs in the Keys' 10-2 victory over the Emperors, leading Frederick to its third straight win, where they scored double-digit points in each. First pitch for Game 2 in their six-game series tonight is at 6:45 p.m.
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4: From the WFRE Trick Trucks and Cars Weather Center, your forecast today going to be nice, mostly sunny with a high near 84. Tonight, mostly clear, a low around 61. Thursday, tomorrow, sunshine with a high near 79. But right now, partly cloudy and 72.

0: Morning on 99.9 WFRE. Kenny Chesney there and Carry On. Coming up a little bit later on, we want to get into your gift-giving history, or at least your gift-receiving history. Depending on, you know, who you are married to or who your gift-giving partners are, you might have gotten an inappropriate gift at one time, or just the weird gift.
1: Mm-hmm.
0: We want to know what the weirdest, most borderline inappropriate gift you've ever received is. But there's one gift that I think nobody would certainly say is inappropriate, and B, nobody would not want. And I'm talking about a gift of tickets to see the Red Clay Strays at the Meriwether Post Pavilion on Thursday, July 30th. Would you like to go to that? Would you receive that gift happily?
1: They're great.
0: I would as well. They're going to be at Meriwether Post Pavilion along with the Revivalists and Haley Reinhart. Next Thursday night, and courtesy of AEG Presents, we've got another pair of tickets going out the door today, right now, as a matter of fact. But you've got to be caller number 9 at 301-695-9373. You want to see the Red Clay Strays live in concert? Be caller 9 now, 301-695-9373. And good luck from AEG Presents and 99.9 WFRE.
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1: Still got an accident on 70 eastbound around mile marker 45 as you're heading into Frederick. It looks like the right lane is closed heading down South Mountain there. You've also got some delays in Frederick, 15 northbound from 70 up to West Patrick Street. 270, Urbana to Hyattstown is going to be pretty slow. And further down, it's just stop and go from Clarksburg Road all the way down to the spur. There's an earlier accident still in the 495 outer loop at Bradley Boulevard. It's around mile marker 39, closing up. Left two lanes over there. But if you're on 15 headed down to Leesburg, you've got some delays coming up on Luckett's Road at that intersection and at Limestone School Road. 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
1: Sarah Shane.
0: Sarah, let's see if you are going to be headed to see the Red Clay Strays. We're playing another round of Red Clay or Strays. The answer to the trivia question will either be one of those words, Red Clay or Strays. Are you ready for your trivia question?
1: I've never done this before, okay?
0: That's okay. Trust me, it's going to be a lot easier than you think. Here's your question. Matadors traditionally used what kind of cape to trigger the anger of a bull?
1: Red.
0: Red is right. That's absolutely right. Now, that's traditionally, actually, red does nothing to, but bulls are colorblind. They don't know. They just hate human beings and people waving capes at them. They're really upset with capes. They're more a shawl kind of animal. Congratulations. You just picked up a pair of tickets to see the Red Clay Strays at Merriweather Post Pavilion next Thursday night, July 30th, along with the Revivalists and Haley Reinhart. Tickets are still available for everybody else at Ticketmaster.com. We will have another pair of tickets to win tomorrow and on Friday. But you, my dear, have gotten your own tickets. All you have to do now is tell everybody the station that made you a winner.
1: WFRE.
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3: You've got still an accident on 70 eastbound at mile marker 45, closing up one lane on the, it looks like the right lane. So definitely a little bit of a slowdown as you're heading into Frederick. 15 north and southbound, pretty slow around West Patrick Street in Frederick as well. 270 southbound or banded to Hyattstown. Going to see some delay through there. And from Clarksburg Road down to the Beltway or down to the Spur, it's going to be stop and go. You've got an accident on the 495 outer loop around mile marker 39, closing up the two left lanes. And some delay on 15 through Loudoun County from Luckett's down to Limestone School Road. 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

0: Corey Kent with Coe Wetzel. That's Rocky Mountain Low on 99.9 WFRE. It's Andy and Emma in the morning. And when you feel bad or you're depressed, you say you're low, right? Mm-hmm. That's what he's talking about in that song. It's a Rocky Mountain kind of low. But every few months, some American hits 100. That's a high number.
1: Yeah.
0: You know? But a lot of them feel low. We saw a video of a woman named Flossie Dickey from a while back.
1: Oh, yeah.
0: And she turned 110, and they were throwing her a big party. And said, "Are you excited for your party?" And she says, not one bit.
1: God, I quote that all the time.
0: I know, not one bit. It is, and it's so true. You can feel low, even if it's a good part of the day or life. And every few months, you'll hear some American hits 100 or goes above. And then they say they've eaten bacon and butter and booze without worrying about it. They just live their best life.
1: That's when you know it's just genetics.
0: It's genetic. That always spawns a backlash from the diet terrorists of society, as they're called.
2: If you are over 100 years old and have enjoyed a lifetime of consuming bacon, butter, and booze, then you're just the person we don't want to hear from. We're society, and we're determined to believe that happiness and health are not connected, because everything tasty and fun is always bad for you. Why else do we spend millions each year to make people scared to eat what they enjoy? I mean, we're not doing it for our health, you know. So listen, you centenarians, being happy and healthy doesn't also make you wise. A healthy fear of not being healthy is really what's worth dying for. Now leave me alone, please. I have to get through this salad with no dressing because society says it's good for me.
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1: Something causing a major slowdown on 15 in Frederick. That southbound side, really heavy from South Jefferson all the way back up to Mater, West 7th Street. So heavy delays on the southbound side. The northbound side a bit slow at West Patrick Street as well. Got another earlier accident still slowing you down a little bit on 70 eastbound at mile marker 45. The right lane and shoulder closed on that eastbound side. 270 Urbana to Hyattstown, you'll see delays. And then it's stop and go from Clarksburg Road all the way down to the spur. You've got an accident on the 495 outer loop around mile marker 39, closing up the left two lanes. And a little bit slow on 15 in Loudoun County still, coming up to Luckett's and then down at Limestone School Road. 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
0: Weather. From the WFRE Trick Trucks and Cars Weather Center, your forecast today going to be nice, mostly sunny with a high near 84. Tonight, mostly clear, low around 61. Thursday, tomorrow, sunshine with a high near 79. But right now, partly cloudy and 72.

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1: A mom in England got a very sour surprise when she opened her front door and found her milk delivery had vanished.
2: Now, just a reminder, they still get milk delivery. Now, I know that some people do that here, like South Mountain Creamery has done home delivery for a while, but the majority of milk out in the countryside gets delivered.
1: I think they keep it at like room temp too, right? Like it's not.
2: I don't know. It has to be pasteurized over there. Either way, they get milk delivery.
1: Yeah.
2: This woman was not receiving hers, and that was a problem.
1: Well, she checked her doorbell camera to see what happened, and she was stunned to see a woman stroll up to her driveway around 5 a.m. wearing nothing but underwear, a little crop top, and some flip-flops.
2: Hey, now.
1: She grabbed their two bottles of milk and just made a quick runaway. So the homeowner posted the footage on Facebook where the neighbor said their milk had also gone missing. She said the family was pretty frustrated to see it since they have young kids who needed it, but hope the person was in desperate need. So now the police have confirmed they've gotten several reports of theft. But what are you doing in your underwear stealing multiple people's milk? How do you need that much?
2: Well, I need to know more about what she looked like in her underwear. Because if her body looked terrible, then she obviously needed it because milk does a body good.
1: Oh, yeah.
2: She might have needed it.
1: Yeah.
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1: Had an accident slowing things down massively on 15 southbound in Frederick, just past West Patrick Street. So you've got heavy delays on that southbound side all the way back up to Modern Avenue now. And also still a little bit of a slowdown, 70 eastbound around that accident at mile marker 45. It's been moved to the shoulder, though. 270 is going to be stop and go from Urbana to Hyattstown and from Clarksburg Road down to the Spur, where there's an earlier accident on the 495 outer loop before mile marker 39, closing up the left two lanes. And a slight delay still on 15 in Loudoun County from Luckett's down to Limestone School Road.
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0: Emma, I've got to admit, I'm walking a little bit taller these days.
1: Oh, really? Why is that, Andy?
0: Because for once, I was right. And even you can't argue with that.
1: Don't get used to it. But yeah, you were right about J-Day and the Day Home Team. Happy now?
0: Happy? Emma, this is the highlight of my year. You always say, happy wife, happy life, right? But I think we've just proven that sometimes the husband does know best.
1: Okay, fine. You've earned it. 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

0: 11 minutes after 9 o'clock with Andy and Emma in the morning on 99.9 WFRE. Ella Langley and Morgan Wallen there, and I Can't Love You Anymore. We love our friend Dr. Jason Jiffy from Ultimate Wellness. He will be joining us momentarily for our next edition of Wellness Wednesday, learning more about how you could become your best self, losing weight, feeling great. Dr. Jiffy will give us some more insights on that as Wednesdays are now Wellness Wednesday. We had a little fun with talking about dieting a little bit earlier, but we're going to get serious and see if we can help you in about 10 minutes from right now. But we're going to see if we can have fun with you on Sunday, though. What are we doing Sunday, Emma J? The answer is going to Baker Park.
1: Oh, yeah.
0: We're going to be at the Baker Park Bandshell. That's where AJ Randall for sure is going to be there for this Sunday's next Celebrate Frederick Summer Concert Series performance. Thanks to Smog Heating and Air, AJ's going to be live starting at 6 p.m. He'll have Maryland Lottery scratch-off tickets for you to walk away with, Fourth Dimension Fun Center gift cards that you and your kids can take, and more before K Street Union brings all of your favorite hits to the Baker Park Bandshell stage starting at 7. They're a D.C.-based supergroup. Lots of good energy and play all the favorite hits of the crowd. They blend Motown favorites with funk, top 40 and rock, country and indie. They get all of that. We're talking, you know, the top hits. They play them all. And you could be there for the entire event. Just be sure to bring a canned food item. That is what they request in lieu of admission, because how much does it cost to get in?
1: Nothing.
0: It is $0. Goose egg. But I don't know if you have canned goose eggs, but I'm sure they would accept that. As long as it's canned, they will accept those for the Frederick County Food Bank. Plus, you're going to want to make sure you bring cash, not to get in because it doesn't cost anything. You want it for the 50-50 raffle.
1: That's true.
0: They do the 50-50 raffle. You'll see the folks in red t-shirts with their little aprons on, you know, the cash aprons that they walk around with.
1: Mm-hmm.
0: They will be helping you get in on the 50-50 cash raffle. You can leave with more cash than you came with. But it's all this Sunday. You don't want to miss it. We'll be there 6 to 8. The show is at 7 for the summer. Celebrate Frederick's Summer Concert Series. We'll be there with Smog Heating and Air and 99.9 WFRE.
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1: Had an accident in Frederick on 15 southbound, just past exit 13 for West Patrick Street. The left lane and shoulder are closed, so slowing you down massively all the way back up to 26. Northbound side is also seeing delays from 70 up to West Patrick. Otherwise, 70 is clear between Hagerstown and Baltimore. No issues through there. 270 looking pretty good. Just kind of stop and go from Clarksburg Road down to the spur. And there's still an accident on the outer loop of 495 at mile marker 39, closing up the left two lanes. If you're on 15 in Loudoun County trying to head to Leesburg, it looks good at this time on the southbound side.
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0: 99.9 WFRE with Andy and Emma in the morning on Wellness Wednesday. Dr. Jason Jiffy from Ultimate Wellness in studio with us again. Let's talk about something that might seem a little close to the chest for me or other guys out there, but as you get older, not only does your metabolism change, but the motivating factor behind that changes, and that's your hormones. You know, we hear a lot about women's hormones changing as they get older, and we'll talk about the female side of this next week. But as far as men go, what is it like when men start having hormonal changes? What are some men going to feel and experience? How do I know as a man what to look out for?
1: It's generally accepted that men enter their 40s. For every decade beyond that, they start losing their ability to produce testosterone by about 10%. And that translates into decreased mood, energy, stamina, libido, and some other things that we kind of review with our male patients.
0: And I will raise my hand right here because you and I are working on this very thing right now. I came in and once I hit 40, I could tell a noticeable difference. Like you said, the energy was not there. I was gaining weight. That wasn't helping. And I was not as functional around the house, both in, you know, the dad capacity and the husband capacity. Right. I could noticeably tell. And Emma J, not to get too involved here, but you would agree.
2: Mm-hmm.
0: Absolutely. Because she has to deal with me with my flagging testosterone levels.
1: Right.
0: But it's not something that can't be overcome.
1: Yeah, it's not as obvious in as far as the warning signs or the signals that women get. Men don't get any single signal that like their levels are low or anything like that. It just becomes either a gradual drop off or a long time realization over time, unfortunately.
0: And we're guys, we're trained up from young boys that, like, you don't make it about yourself. You power through, you tough it out, and you're fighting a losing battle at that point. Imagine driving a car and just the gas is, or let's even the oil, let's call it the oil. You may call it something different, but the more you go, you may get a little, like another quarter mile out of it, but wouldn't it run a lot better if you had a full tank of oil?
1: Yeah, no, I love the car analogies when it comes to hormones, keeping the bearings greased and things moving nicely.
0: That's really what it is. It's keeping yourself going so that you can focus on the weight loss with the nutrition and working out. I mean, just think about that. If you went to go work out and you just don't have the fuel in the tank to do it, that's that testosterone.
1: Yeah, and there are other hidden benefits of that too. Some of the things that people kind of don't understand with blood pressure and cholesterol and increased visceral fat that kind of happens over time, no matter what they do fitness or nutrition-wise. When you don't have the same set of hormones you're working on, that all kind of becomes less effective and people get frustrated with that.
0: Sure. I was frustrated with it when I first came in 2 years ago now. It'll be 2 years, I think, in August when I first met with you. And your guidance to me, very calmly, you said, okay, we'll get to that. We'll take care of it. Trust me, it's going to get better once we deal with your fitness and your weight and your nutrition. That was step one, right?
1: Right. Yep, absolutely. Yeah, we try to prioritize based on, you know, a full comprehensive initial consultation, which to attack first, whether we prioritize weight or hormones or both. And everybody's different. Everybody gets a customized plan.
0: Does not fit all. And that's the great thing about working with Ultimate Wellness is that you took the time, you did the labs, you saw inside and out what I needed to work on.
1: Yep.
0: And we started with the weight. I lost weight. I felt better already. Then we started working on the hormone replacement therapy. And I, again, not for myself. Emma J, how have the results been so far?
2: Pretty good.
0: Okay. I think that says a lot.
1: Yeah.
0: And if people want that, if guys are out there saying, you know what, I owe this to myself. I owe it to my kids. I owe it to my wife. I owe it to everybody around, my boss, to be the best me that I can be.
1: Absolutely.
0: How can they reach out and get that conversation started? It's an easy conversation to have once you take that first step.
1: Yeah, we have a symptom guide on our website. You can start your journey and get a lot of questions asked at ultimatewell.com, or you can call our office and talk to our amazing team and staff.
0: What's that number?
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0: And when you call, tell them you heard about it from Andy and Emma here on WFRE. We'd appreciate that. And trust me, you don't have to thank us later on. How much better you're going to feel.
1: Yeah.
0: Dr. Jason Jiffy with Ultimate Wellness joining us again. We will see you next week for another Wellness Wednesday here on 99.9 WFRE.
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2: Still an accident slowing you down on 15 southbound in Frederick, just past West Patrick Street, a little bit south of that. closing up the left lane and shoulder. So expect some pretty heavy delays through there all the way back to 26 right now. Even the northbound side a little bit slow at West Patrick Street. Otherwise, other major routes looking pretty good. 70 is clear between Hagerstown and Baltimore. 270 headed down from Frederick all the way to the spur looks good. There's still an accident on the 495 outer loop around mile marker 39, closing up the left two lanes still. And if you're on 15 in Loudoun County, looks good headed towards Leesburg.
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0: Jason Aldean and Don't Tell on Me, the number one country song in America this week here on 99.9 WFRE. Emma J, do you remember back when the government made a huge deal about shutting down production of the penny?
1: Yeah.
0: You remember that?
1: Yeah.
0: Because they cost more than a penny to produce.
1: Mm-hmm.
0: They're like 5 or 6 cents per one to produce.
1: Yeah.
0: So, some people wondered why we hadn't done that sooner. And now we're finding that out.
1: Mm-hmm.
0: The can of worms has been opened now. So paying in cash without regular access to pennies has been super confusing for people. And some businesses have just started doing what I thought they were going to do, and that's rounding to the nearest nickel when giving change.
1: True. Whenever this happened, we should have fixed taxes and all that stuff to where it was just fives and zeros. You know,
0: yeah.
1: Everything ends in five and zero.
0: That's right. But that doesn't work everywhere. Some states have existing laws that require exact change.
1: Mm.
0: Like, there are laws on the books for that. Or they don't allow businesses to charge more or less to some customers than others. So that means if I got more change back for one item than you got, then you could make a legal case for that.
1: Hmm. How would that happen?
0: Even if it's just a couple of pennies lost to roundings. Like, so let's say it's like $3.93. And so I give you, you know, a $5 bill,
1: mm-hmm.
0: if it's $3.93, do you round up or down? If you round up for one person and down to the other,
1: okay.
0: So you give me, you know, $1.10 back, but you give somebody else $1.15.
1: I see.
0: Then even a nickel makes a difference there. That doesn't work everywhere, but that's led to legal issues. So now Congress is working to pass a bill called the Common Sense Act, which will hopefully alleviate those problems. It would allow all businesses the option to round cash transactions to the nearest nickel. So, for example, $19.82 purchase becomes $19.80, while $19.83 or above goes to $19.85.
1: Okay.
0: So, 3, 4, and 5, obviously that, but 2 and 1 go down to 0. You understand? Canada actually has already done this. We're getting this idea from Canada.
1: Okay.
0: They did it when it phased out its penny over a decade ago. So there was precedent for that. And the bill could also force a change to nickels as well. Nickels are even more expensive to produce than pennies are. Like last year alone, it cost almost 14 cents to make one nickel.
1: Wow.
0: So it's almost triple in price. But, you know, which are 5 cents, kids, by the way. Nickels are 5 cents, just so you know. So the government's looking for cheaper ways to make them, but that also causes problems because they have to be able to be recognized in vending machines and counting machines.
1: Oh, yeah.
0: And those systems would all have to be rebuilt if the nickel is redesigned and they're not the exact same size and exact same weight. So you couldn't make them out of recycled plastic or something.
1: Yeah, yeah, yeah.
0: So nothing's imminent. Nothing's immediately on the horizon. This bill, the Common Sense Act, just calls for testing lower cost nickels. Also, the bill has passed the House, but has yet to pass the Senate. So it's not law yet. So nothing's happening. So until then, we just got to keep rounding, which, I mean, that's what I do every day. Just look at me.
1: Right.
0: But pennies, I never thought getting rid of the penny was a good idea. Just because we have been built, it's been built into our system for so long.
1: Mm-hmm.
0: I think, like you said, we should have a better pricing system.
1: I know, yeah. I know it comes down to individual states having different tax laws and stuff. But every time, like, foreign people come over here and bring it up, it's like, that is a good point. Why do we just, we don't know the price of things until you're checking out.
0: Yeah, that's a good point.
1: No other country's like that.
0: Yeah, they should build tax into every posted price.
1: Yeah.
0: What I'm seeing, what I'm hearing from you, and what I'm feeling is that taxes are the problem. Let's see about getting rid of those.
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1: Still an accident slowing you down on 15 southbound in Frederick, just past West Patrick Street, a little bit south of that, closing up the left lane and shoulder. So expect some pretty heavy delays through there all the way back to 26 right now. Even the northbound side a little bit slow at West Patrick Street. Otherwise, other major routes looking pretty good. 70's clear between Hagerstown and Baltimore. 270 headed down from Frederick all the way to the spur looks good. There's still an accident on the 495 outer loop around mile marker 39, closing up the left two lanes still. And if you're on 15 in Loudoun County, looks good headed towards Leesburg.
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0: From the WFRE, Trick Trucks and Cars Weather Center, your forecast today going to be mostly sunny with a high near 84. Tonight, mostly clear, a low of around 61. Thursday, tomorrow, sunny with a high near 79. Right now, partly cloudy and 75.

0: Lainey Wilson, along with John Mayer, that's Phone Keys Wallet with 99.9 WFRE, and Andy and Emma in the morning. You ready to call Calf Rope for today, Emma Jane?
1: I suppose.
0: Yeah, we will turn it over to Diana Gibson. She's going to spend the day with you at work today from 10 until 3. And then AJ Randall will be back for another Wednesday. You will be officially over the hump at that point. He'll get you home with the 5 o'clock work release program at 5 p.m. But 3 to 7, spend your afternoon with AJ Randall. Drew's here tonight with Free Country Nights. And then tomorrow, it's Thursday, my favorite day of the week. Not just because it's coasting day, but also we have another pair of tickets to the Red Clay Strays concert at Meriwether Post Pavilion with my favorite contest, my favorite new contest, the Red Clay or Strays. Mm-hmm. I mean, it could not be a simpler contest. If you can be caller number 9, you've got a pretty easy route to getting into Meriwether Post Pavilion next Thursday night, July 30th, to see the Red Clay Strays, along with the Revivalists and Haley Reinhart. So we'll have that to talk about tomorrow. We didn't get to our topic today, so we're going to revisit that tomorrow. The weirdest, most borderline inappropriate gift you've ever received. Because it's still in the news, the soccer.
1: Mm-hmm.
0: So we are going to give you a chance to talk about that, because they got the winners of the biggest soccer competition in the world. They got the real trophy, obviously, as a team, but each one of them got a Lego version of the trophy as their gift. They get a little bit of money too, but their only gift was that. It seems kind of lackluster. And that's what we're talking about. What's the most lackluster or weirdest or even most borderline inappropriate gift you've ever received? We will get to that conversation tomorrow for a Thursday here on 99.9 WFRE.
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1: Still an accident slowing you down on 15 southbound in Frederick, just past West Patrick Street, a little bit south of that, closing up the left lane and shoulder. So expect some pretty heavy delays through there all the way back to 26 right now. Even the northbound side, a little bit slow at West Patrick Street. Otherwise, other major routes looking pretty good. 70's clear between Hagerstown and Baltimore. 270 headed down from Frederick all the way to the spur looks good. There's still an accident on the 495 outer loop around mile marker 39, closing up the left two lanes still. And if you're on 15 in Loudoun County, looks good headed towards Leesburg.
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2: I love

0: John Morgan, kid myself. It's Diana Gibson on Sunday. I wanted to see more of the matchup, the FIFA World Cup final between Argentina and Spain. And I was rooting for Argentina, but both teams, wow, did they play well. I also wanted to see the halftime show. I am a huge Justin Bieber fan. And during his halftime show, he performed Everything Hallelujah. And now Spotify is saying that that song has surged on their platform after his performance by 240%. So I'm going to check out YouTube so I can see the whole halftime show. On the way, Sam Hunt.
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3: Weather. Here's your forecast from the WFRE Trucks and Cars Weather Center. Sunny skies today, but a chance of a stray thunderstorm this afternoon. Highs around 84. Clear on the overnight, lows down to 61. Sunny for tomorrow with temperatures right around 80. It's 81 degrees in Frederick and more free country from Sam Hunt.

0: weekend's going to be absolutely gorgeous, especially on Sunday. So make plans right now to join our very own AJ Randall for Celebrate Frederick's next edition of their summer concert series. Thanks to Smock Heating and Air, AJ is going to be broadcasting live from 6 until 8. And then at 7 o'clock, it's K Street Union that's going to be taking the stage. Stop by, see AJ. He's going to be loaded down with 40 Fun Center passes, Maryland scratch-off lottery tickets as well. It is the summer concert series this Sunday with Smock Heating and Air and WFRE. On the way, Jordan Davis.
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0: The 22nd annual Raven's Nest 14 Charity Golf Tournament to benefit Believe in Tomorrow Children's Foundation will take place on July 31st. Tee-off time is 8 o'clock. This will take place at the Oakmount Green Golf Course in Hampstead. The fourth annual Rally in the Back Alley is taking place on August 8th from 9 until 2. 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

Kenny Chesney. He said he has one guilty pleasure. It is a plain grilled cheese sandwich with extra salt on it. That sounds so good, especially around lunchtime. Here's Carry On WFRE.

The summer is flying by. I can't believe on August 19th, in a couple of weeks, kids in Frederick County Public Schools are returning to the classroom.

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Josh Turner is releasing a 20th anniversary edition of his chart-topping 2006 album, Your Man, and that's happening on August 14th. And right now, he's touring around the country on this Country Music Thing tour.

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0: John Party boots off, and time to kick your boots off because we got a lot of holidays to celebrate. And thanks to Roy Rogers, they make every day a holiday here at WFRE. So these two national holidays kind of go hand in hand. It's National Hammock Day and National Mango Day, where you could be in a hammock and have like a daiquiri mango. That sounds so good. Also, National Be a Good Teammate Day. When you're working on a team, having a group of excellent teammates can make or break the experience. So whether celebrating a sports team, a group of coworkers, teammates at school, or even a tight-knit family, Be a Good Teammate Day is a great day to be a part of a team. And no matter how you decide to celebrate today, always start with lunch at Roy Rogers because they make every day a holiday here at WFRE. On the way, Florida Georgia Line.
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5: Now your forecast from the WFRE Trick Trucks and Cars Weather Center. Plenty of sunshine today, although an isolated thunderstorm can't be ruled out. We'll have highs in the upper 80s. Clear on the overnight with lows down to 61 tomorrow. Sunny and highs right around 80. It's 83 degrees in Frederick and more free country from Florida Georgia Line.

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0: Chevy Silverado on WFRE, and when my kids were still in school, I loved it during the summer months where we could go and do these cool activities in the afternoon. And there's one that's taking place right here in Frederick County. The Frederick County Public School Earth and Science Labs, they are hosting summer matinee programs this summer. So the Earth and Science Lab is open every Tuesday, Wednesday, and Thursday from 10:30 until 2:30. And this goes on through August the 6th. So shows are open to the general public. They're only $6. You can get your tickets online. The only thing is there are only 80 tickets available for each show, but such a cool thing to do with the kids during their summer break. On the way, Kane Brown and Lauren Elena.
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'cause we're born again. Megan Maroney originally wrote this song as an emotional letter to her niece. 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

0: If you're in your 30s or older, can you remember the smell of walking into your neighborhood video store? A website has put together a list of the five nostalgic smells that every video store in the 90s had, and they include overheated plastic, mostly due to VHS tapes and their cases, carpet cleaner and vacuums, stale buttery popcorn. Oh, I can still smell that in my mind, and it was always so great. Also, the smell of printed paper and Glade AquaWaves air freshener. Those are the five nostalgic smells that every video store in the 90s had. On the way, Tim McGraw.
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Now your forecast from the WFRE Trick Trucks and Cars Weather Center. Beautiful sunny day today, but a chance of a stray thunderstorm and highs around 90. Expect clear skies tonight, lows around 61. Tomorrow, sunny and highs near 80. It's 84 degrees in Frederick and Moore Free Country from Tim McGraw.

Leanne Rimes just celebrated her 15th wedding anniversary with her husband, Eddie. Here's a one-way ticket on the 40 Fun Center's 90s at Noon.

0: one-way ticket on the 40 Fun Center's 90s at Noon. And speaking of tickets, Avengers Doomsday is already racking up millions from advanced ticket sales. The fifth installment of the Marvel Studios franchise brought in over $16 million in the first 24 hours since those tickets became available. That movie is going to hit the screens on December 18th. On the way, Garth Brooks.
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Jody Messina is currently celebrating 30 years since her debut, and she's currently on her Bridges tour. 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

0: Jelly Roll's daughter is talking, and it's time to get your favorite cup of tea together from Voila Specialties and Other Goodness, because we've got some entertainment tea to spill. So Jelly Roll's daughter, Bailey, is saying that everyone's going to be shocked the day she shares the real reason behind her dad and Bunny XO's divorce. She said, "I promise y'all, the view of what you all have of not only the situation, but the relationship in the internet is going to totally crumble." So apparently she's got some tea and she's going to be sharing it pretty soon. And Jason Kelce confirmed that Travis and Taylor performed a duet at their wedding. I think that's the sweetest thing. He said, "Trav has always been able to carry a tune. He pales in comparison, though, to some other people that were singing that night, but he did okay. I want to see a video of that. And I'm really hoping that they release more things about the wedding soon." But that's the latest in what's brewing in entertainment. On the way, Lady A.
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0: Here's your forecast from the WFRE Trick Trucks and Cars Weather Center. Sunny skies, a chance of a stray thunderstorm. Tonight turns clear, lows down to 61. Sunshine returns for tomorrow with highs around 80. It's 85 degrees in Frederick and Moore, free country from Lady A.

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0: Well, Gavin Adcock wanted to get Morgan Wallen something for an end-of-tour gift. And he said, Morgan, he can buy anything he wants to, so I wanted to come up with something unique. And he did. It's this thing he calls Rufus. It's a buck's behind, and it's a mount made into a little critter with eagle's claws, tricky feet, and bull horns that Morgan can just take and mount onto his wall. Yes, Gavin, I'm sure Morgan does not have that. On the way, Cole Swindell.
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0: 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Tee-off time is 8 o'clock. This will take place at the Oakmount Green Golf Course in Hampstead. The fourth annual Rally in the Back Alley is taking place on August 8th from 9 until 2. 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

Kane Brown's going to be traveling down under very soon. He's the headliner for a brand new long-haul country music festival in Australia, and that's scheduled for this January. Here's Woman on WFRE.

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Riley Green, he's going to be a coach on the upcoming season of The Voice, and they're making some special preparations for him. I'll explain what it is right after Think Is

0: Riley Green, love seeing him on The Marshals, and I was sad when I knew that he wasn't going to be coming around for season two for obvious reasons, but then happy finding out that he's going to be a coach on the upcoming season of The Voice. And he recently shared during an interview that host and producer Carson Daly helped him customize his chair for the show after he realized that his signature cowboy hat wouldn't work with the chair's tall back. So they got him a different chair, and he's all ready to go for the next season of The Voice, and he's going to be a coach, and that starts on September the 21st. On the way, Megan Maroney.
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4: Here's your forecast from the WFRE Trick Trucks and Cars Weather Center. Sunny skies, but we could have an afternoon thunderstorm. And on the overnight, it's going to clear out with lows around 61. Tomorrow, sunny and highs near 80. It's 86 degrees in Frederick, and more free country from Megan Maroney.

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0: Kenny Chesney, Carrie On, it's Diana Gibson. AJ and I were just laughing because we have something in common with Kenny. We all love cheese. So Kenny does a lot of traveling for work, but he also said, I like traveling for fun, especially when I can eat my way through those destinations.
1: There's a lot of places that I'm curious about, you know, and I love being a tourist. I went to Italy and I loved it because I love to eat. I love red wine. I grew up, you know, loving cheese and tomatoes. So it was a lot of fun, you know. So, but I love being a tourist when I can be.
0: And, you know, he comes out to this area. AJ and I will give him a tour around the region and the best places to get some cheese. Oh, and red wine. AJ comes in after 3. Have a great Wednesday. Also on the way, Chris Young.
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What's going down? It's AJ, and this is Jelly Roll. 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
0: 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A lot of people still checking us out, obviously, in the car. You got a lot of other options, we know that, but thank you for being right here each and every day. We got a lot of cool stuff going on here in just a bit. Let's check the roads first. Let's get you home safe and sound, see what's going on with this traffic around Frederick. What's up?
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12: We've got an accident on 270 North just past Comus Road. Traffic is pushed all the way back to 27. 355 North also jammed at 109. 15 South drags from 26 down through West Patrick. 70 East jammed at 695. We've got an accident on 70 West at Ridge Road. Mile marker 47. The left shoulder's closed, pushing things back. 140, pretty busy through downtown Westminster right now. And in Loudoun County, 9 and 287 packed through Wheatland. 9 West slow as you're approaching Hillsboro. 15 North, you'll see delays through Leesburg, Luckett's, and the Point of Rocks Bridge. This is Drew with your WFRE traffic.
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0: From the WFRE Trick Trucks and Cars Weather Center forecast for the rest of tonight, looks like we have a slight chance of some storms. This afternoon, not too bad. Tonight, partly cloudy, low down to 60. Tomorrow, great day on tap. Sunshine and a high near 80. Mostly clear tomorrow night, low down to 57. Looks like it is kind of sunny, partly sunny, 84 now. This is Justin Moore's Time's a Ticking.

That is Taylor Swift from Toy Story 5, and I Knew It, I Knew You here at Free Country 99.9 WFRE. And proof that Taylor Swift could just sing anything, any random words, putting them in order and making a hit. If you don't believe me, listen to this.

0: AI sounding like Taylor Swift singing any words whatsoever. Moonlight glows like a menu at a drive-thru, kissing in the rain. I mean, I'm not going to lie to you. It's not bad. I don't know. Maybe I'm becoming a Swiftie. What is happening here? Let's check the roads and the traffic and see what's up.
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2: We've got an accident on 270 North just past Comus Road. Traffic is pushed all the way back to 27. 355 North also jammed at 109. 15 South drags from 26 down through West Patrick. 70 East jammed at 695. We've got an accident on 70 West at Ridge Road. Mile marker 47. The left shoulder's closed, pushing things back. 140, pretty busy through downtown Westminster right now. And in Loudoun County, 9 and 287 packed through Wheatland. 9 West slow as you're approaching Hillsboro. 15 North, you'll see delays through Leesburg, Luckett's, and the Point of Rocks Bridge. This is Drew with your WFRE traffic.
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12: 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I went to another session to deal with some other problem foods, and I lost another 10 pounds. 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

0: That is Zach Topps, South of Sanity, here on Free Country 99.9 WFRE. What's going down? It's AJ. Thank you so much for hanging with us here. We do appreciate that. The summer concert series is going to be awesome this Sunday. I'm going to be out for Celebrate Frederick's edition here, the next one coming up Sunday, thanks to Smock Heating and Air. I'm going to be starting live down at the band shell at 6 p.m. I'll have some scratch-off from Maryland Lottery. We'll have some 40 fun passes and some more before K Street Union brings all your favorite hits to Baker Park band shell. It's going to be super fun. You could bring a canned food item in lieu of admission, but you might want to bring some cash because they got that 50-50 raffle. Going to be super fun on Sunday starting at 6 p.m. with Smock Heating and Air and, of course, us here at 99.9 WFRE.
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2: We've got an accident on 270 North just past Comus Road. Traffic is pushed all the way back to 27. 355 North also jammed at 109. 15 South drags from 26 down through West Patrick. 70 East jammed at 695. We've got an accident on 70 West at Ridge Road. Mile marker 47. The left shoulder's closed, pushing things back. 140, pretty busy through downtown Westminster right now. And in Loudoun County, 9 and 287 packed through Wheatland. 9 West slow as you're approaching Hillsboro. 15 North, you'll see delays through Leesburg, Luckett's, and the Point of Rocks Bridge. This is Drew with your WFRE traffic.
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1: Hi, my name's Robin Fletcher. I smoked for 46 years. I went to a seminar in March the 27th and seen Mark. My best friend came with me. We both went to it, and neither one of us smoked a cigarette in almost 7.5 months. I took my three sisters and my brother-in-law and my sister's best friend and them went. None of them have smoked a cigarette, and I want to thank you from the bottom of my heart. Thank you.
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5: Weather. From the WFRE Trick Trucks and Cars Weather Center forecast for the rest of tonight, slight chance of some thunderstorms happening, but then just partly cloudy tonight, low down to 60 for tomorrow. That is the day you circle for this week for sure. Sunny, beautiful, 80 degrees. Tomorrow night looks like mostly clear and a low down to 57. Partly sunny now, 84, and this is Parma Lee.

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Travis, appreciate you checking in. Got to say what's up to Steve, my buddy Kurt Boone, checking us out as well here today. Kurt, appreciate you, dog. Here is Corey Kent with Coe Wetzel, and Rocky Mountain Low is on 99.9 WFRE. That's

0: That is Corey Kent along with Coe Wetzel and Rocky Mountain Low here on Free Country 99.9 WFRE. Had a chance to sit down with Corey Kent talking about seeing his girl grow up right before his very eyes, how crazy it is to see that.
1: I walk in and I walk down the stairs and there's my wife and my little girl are sitting at the bar having a Shirley Temple. And it was like, dude, she's just growing up, man. And it's just real life is hitting me. And it was like, I don't get emotional about much, but man, to see my little girl all dressed up and it's like, God, life is coming for me. Like, it's not slowing down. It's happening, man. But I'm just so grateful.
0: That's awesome, man. He is doing well. So is Coe Wetzel. So good for those two. All right, let's check the roads. Let's check the traffic. Let's see what's going on so far here on your way home.
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3: 270 North is going to be a slow ride from 495 through 28 in Rockville, also from 27 through 109 in Hyattstown. 355 gets jammed up on the northbound side as you're approaching 109 as well. 27 North is a crawl from Brink up through Sweepstakes Road. 15, you're stacked in both directions through Frederick City between New Design and 26. 70 West, slow through 29. We've also got an accident just before you get to 144 East Patrick. Also, you're slow through Ballinger Creek Pike. The bad accident is up in Hagerstown, 70 West at mile marker 30. The right lane, right shoulder are closed, pushing things back past 66. 70 East jammed at 695, 32 North clogged at 70. 97 is stop and go from 140 up to Bachman's Valley. 30 North gets jammed in Manchester. In Loudoun County, 9 and 287 packed through Wheatland. 9 West slow from Mountain out to Harper's Ferry Road. And 15 North into the parking lot from Battlefield all the way over the Point of Rocks Bridge. 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
12: The 22nd annual Raven's Nest 14 Charity Golf Tournament to benefit Believe in Tomorrow Children's Foundation will take place on July 31st. 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The fourth annual Rally in the Back Alley is taking place on August 8th from 9 until 2. 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

0: Free Country, 99.9 WFRE on the Work Release Program. What's going on? It's AJ, and it is hump day. So we got our hump day survey in and ready to go. This is a crazy survey that they asked people. They say that a lot of the trash and environmental problems are coming through drive-thrus now. Drive-thrus, people get their stuff, they throw it out, they're waiting in line, they're wasting emissions. And so there are some people that want to ban drive-thrus to help the environment. So simple question today, you might be at a drive-thru actually right now. Should we ban fast food drive-thrus to help the environment? Scientists say yes, but I want to know what you say. 301-695-9373. You can call or text or hit us up. I mean, come on. For me, I love drive-thrus. I'd love to zip it in, getting food, zipping out. I think that would be terrible. And I don't know how much damage it's really causing. I haven't done enough research on that. But I'm a big no on that one. What are you? Let us know here. And we'll see how that goes. Let's see the traffic and see how that's going.
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1: 270 north is going to be a slow ride from 495 all the way through 80 in Urbana. 15, you're stacked in both directions through Frederick City. 70 west, you're going to see delays from 695 through 29. And then we have that accident on 70 west at Bartholo's Road. Vehicle fire, the right shoulder is closed, pushing things back to 27. You're also slow through Ballinger Creek Pike and dragging from 66 through the 40 split up in Hagerstown. 70 east jammed at 695 and 29. 97 north slow from 140 up to back Bachman's Valley. 30 north gets slow as you're approaching Manchester. 340 west crawls heading into Harper's Ferry. And in Loudoun County, 9 and 287 packed through Wheatland. 7 west crawls through Hamilton Station. And 15 north, you'll see delays through Leesburg, at the Light and Luckett's, and from St. Clair Lane to the Point of Rocks Bridge. This is Drew with your WFRE traffic, which is brought to you by Fryag.
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0: That is Blake Shelton, Stay Country or Die Trying here on Free Country 99.9 WFRE. What's up? It's AJ. This is the work release program, so it's Hump Day. We got our Hump Day survey. The experts, as they're called, say that we should ban fast food drive-thrus to help the environment. Apparently, a lot of littering, a lot of emissions problems, a lot of waste of time at the drive-thru. And they say we got to get rid of them to help the environment. Renee is in Middletown. What do you say, Renee?
1: Honestly, I'm not a fan of banning the fast food drive-through restaurants.
0: Yeah.
1: I mean, it's quick. It's convenient.
0: Yeah.
1: You know, you're in a rush for something or you have kids and you can't just get out the car and order. It's pretty convenient just staying in your car and going through the drive-thru. So
0: yeah.
1: I'm not a big fan of that. I don't see how it will help the environment per se. I mean, less fossil fuel, yes, but no. I'm a big fan of convenience, and it's convenient.
0: Yeah, it is convenient. Thank you so much for chiming in on this. That's kind of where I'm at. You pushed all my buttons on that. I don't know. But we do want to know what you think here on the Hump Day survey. So hit us up, 301-695-9373. If you are at the drive-thru, maybe just driving around, let's check the traffic for you and see what is happening in Frederick.
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3: 270 North is going to be a slow ride from 495 all the way through 80 in Urbana. 15, you're stacked in both directions through Frederick City. 70 West, you're going to see delays from 695 through 29. And then we have that accident on 70 West at Bartholo's Road. Vehicle fire, the right shoulder is closed, pushing things back to 27. You're also slow through Ballinger Creek Pike and dragging from 66 through the 40 split up in Hagerstown. 70 East jammed at 695 and 29. 97 North slow from 140 up to back Bachman's Valley. 30 North gets slow as you're approaching Manchester. 340 West crawls heading into Harper's Ferry. And in Loudoun County, 9 and 287 packed through Wheatland. 7 West crawls through Hamilton Station. And 15 North, you'll see delays through Leesburg, at the Light and Luckett's, and from St. Clair Lane to the Point of Rocks Bridge. This is Drew with your WFRE traffic, which is brought to you by Fryag.
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10: 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So one of the things we focus on with our programs is this, is we work on, at the subconscious level, the image or snapshot of yourself. 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

0: That is Jordan Davis, I Ain't Saying, here on Free Country 99.9 WFRE. What's going on? It's AJ. This is the Work Release Program. It happens to be Wednesday, so we do our Hump Day survey here today. The experts have gotten together, and they've said the drive-thrus of all the restaurants are causing harm to the environment. Trash, littering, spillage, waste of fuel. And so they want to start banning drive-thrus. So what do you think? Do you think we should ban drive-thrus, fast food drive-thrus, to help the environment? Let's get to Liz in Mount Airy. Liz, what do you think here?
1: This is ridiculous. this really doesn't help anybody. It's just a kind of a dumb stance. It's like straws. It's very performative. Oh,
0: the straws.
1: It doesn't help anybody. Like, the bigger issues are, you know, data centers and stuff. Let's not worry about drive-through hamburgers, you know.
0: Boy, you hit the key word on that one for Frederick, the data centers. I remember the straws. I saw the video of the poor turtle that got the straw in the nose, and I was like, all right, I don't need straws. But then they were like, hey, that really never happens. That was just a picture to make people do the paper straws, which are just the worst. So, listen, I love the environment. Don't get me wrong, but I think we need to keep the fast food stuff. But that's been the main point here for people calling and texting. But we'll take them here. That's why we do the Hump Day survey. Let's check the roads and the traffic. Let's see what's happening so far.
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3: 270 North is going to be a slow ride from 495 all the way through 80 in Urbana. 15, you're stacked in both directions through Frederick City. 70 West, you're going to see delays from 695 through 29. And then we have that accident on 70 West at Bartholo's Road. Vehicle fire, the right shoulder is closed, pushing things back to 27. You're also slow through Ballinger Creek Pike and dragging from 66 through the 40 split up in Hagerstown. 70 East jammed at 695 and 29. 97 North slow from 140 up to back Bachman's Valley. 30 North gets slow as you're approaching Manchester. 340 West crawls heading into Harper's Ferry. And in Loudoun County, 9 and 287 packed through Wheatland. 7 West crawls through Hamilton Station. And 15 North, you'll see delays through Leesburg, at the light in Luckett's, and from St. Clair Lane to the Point of Rocks Bridge. This is Drew with your WFRE traffic, which is brought to you by Fryag.
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0: From the WFRE Trick Trucks and Cars Weather Center forecast for the rest of tonight, looks like we have a slight chance of a thunderstorm. Not too much, I think like 20%. Tonight, partly cloudy, low down to 60 for tomorrow. That's the day, man. Sunny, beautiful, and 80 degrees with low humidity. Man, I can take 100 of those. Mostly clear tomorrow night, low down to 57. Sunny now in 84, and this is Rodney Atkins.

0: That is Tucker Wetmore and Brunette here on Free Country 99.9 WFRE. For the record, I love brunettes and blondes and redheads and, like, no hair short hair. I like all of them. I like all you girls. All right, we're doing the hump day survey. You just don't like me back. That's the problem. Today we're doing this. The experts have said that fast food drive-thrus are causing the environment to be terrible with the trash and the emissions and the waiting and the stopping and the going. So they say we should ban some fast food restaurant drive-thrus to help the environment. We've got a few girls earlier talking. What about a guy here, Brian and Frederick? What do you think about this nonsense?
1: I think it's just a political maneuver.
0: Yeah.
1: Personally, banning drive-thru restaurants, I mean, they've been around
0: forever, 60 years, yes.
1: You know, and I don't see how that's going to really just protect the environment, to be honest.
0: Yeah. I'm with you. I think it's one of those they think they just throw it out there, see what we say. I'm sure it has to do with money, for sure. That is the Hump Day survey. Should we ban the drive-thrus to help the environment? I'm all about helping the environment, but let's do it in a bunch of different ways instead of that one. Let's get to the roads. Speaking of driving and drive-thrus, what is happening so far on your way home?
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3: 270 North still seeing delays getting off 495 into Rockville, also through 124 in Gaithersburg, and from Clarksburg to Urbana. 15, you're busy in both directions through the middle of Frederick between Jefferson and Rosemont. 70 West, dragging from 695 through 29, also from before Mount Airy all the way to Bartholo Road, where there was an earlier accident still causing delays. We're also seeing a really bad accident on 70 East. 144, traffic is pushed back past 270 at this point. You're also backed up at 695 on the eastbound side. We've got an accident on 70 East as well up in Washington County. The right lane, the merge lane, and the right shoulder right at the exit for 81, causing lots of delays there as well. Things look good up in Westminster. In Loudoun County, 9 and 287, packed through Wheatland. 7 West is a crawl from Clark's Gap out to 287. 15 North, you're crawling through Leesburg. And from Luckett's to the Point of Rocks Bridge. This is Drew with your WFRE traffic.
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0: That is Woman from Kane Brown here on Free Country 99.9 WFRE. A little update on Kane. He's doing well. If you didn't know, he got hit in the back of the ear with a golf ball. And he was like near the tee box. I think somebody shanked one. Caught him right there. He got 37 stitches in his ear. It looks better. He says it's healing up fine. And now he just has people want to take pictures with the back of his head. You know what? It could be worse things. For sure. All right, let's check the roads and the traffic. Let's see what's going on so far here as you make your way home.
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2: 270 North still seeing delays getting off 495 into Rockville, also through 124 in Gaithersburg, and from Clarksburg to Urbana. 15, you're busy in both directions through the middle of Frederick between Jefferson and Rosemont. 70 West, dragging from 695 through 29, also from before Mount Airy all the way to Bartholow Road, where there was an earlier accident still causing delays. We're also seeing a really bad accident on 70 East. 144, traffic is pushed back past 270 at this point. You're also backed up at 695 on the eastbound side. We've got an accident on 70 East as well up in Washington County. The right lane, the merge lane, and the right shoulder right at the exit for 81, causing lots of delays there as well. Things look good up in Westminster. In Loudoun County, 9 and 287, packed through Wheatland. 7 West is a crawl from Clark's Gap out to 287. 15 North, you're crawling through Leesburg. And from Luckett's to the Point of Rocks Bridge. This is Drew with your WFRE traffic.
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0: Beautiful Things from Megan Maroney on 99.9 WFRE. Of course, she knows about beautiful things. She's got a beautiful little pup named Boots who's going to need a new road case for all of his or her. I'm not sure. I think it's a girl. With all the clothes that Megan loves to buy. And also, if you're a big fan, Megan's fragrance, it's called Calliope. C-A-L-L-I-O-P-E, Calliope, and it's out now. So, you know what, if you, you might not be able to look like Megan Maroney, but you can smell like her. Calliope, out now in stores. So good for Megan, boy. She's going all different directions, making some money, and having some fun, for sure. All right, let's look at the roads and the traffic and see what's happening so far here.
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2: 270 North, stop-and-go conditions from 495 through Gaithersburg and through the Clarksburg Lane Drop. 15 North, slow through West Patrick. Still clearing that accident on 70 West at Bartholo's Road. Vehicle fire, the right shoulder's closed. You're also slow through Ballinger Creek Pike. Still clearing the accident as well on 70 East, right at the exit for 81. The merge lane and shoulder on the right side are closed. 70 East jammed up at 695. 140 busy through downtown Westminster. And in Loudoun County, 9 and 287 packed through Wheatland. 9 West slow as you're approaching Hillsboro. 15 North crawls as you're approaching the Point of Rocks Bridge. This is Drew with your WFRE traffic.
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0: by you here on Free Country 99.9 WFRE. Luke, of course, out and about touring and good friends with Kenny Chesney, who was being interviewed, talking about you. Once you do this for a long time, being a country music star, musician, you're in every city, in every country, around the world. You pretty much have seen it all. But Kenny Chesney says, not really.
1: There's a lot of places that I'm curious about, you know, and I love being a tourist. I went to Italy and I loved it because I love to eat. I love red wine. I grew up, you know, loving cheese and tomatoes. So it was a lot of fun, you know. So, but I love being a tourist when I can be.
0: Yeah. Usually he's going to a city to sing and dance and do all that jazz. But sometimes it's good just to go and enjoy the food. And Italy, great place. How do I know? I'm Italian. There you go. All right, let's check the roads, the traffic, see what's going on so far here, getting you home safe and sound.
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3: 270 North, stop-and-go conditions from 495 through Gaithersburg and through the Clarksburg Lane Drop. 15 North slow through West Patrick. Still clearing that accident on 70 West at Bartholo's Road. Vehicle fire, the right shoulder's closed. You're also slow through Ballinger Creek Pike. Still clearing the accident as well on 70 East, right at the exit for 81. The merge lane and shoulder on the right side are closed. 70 East jammed up at 695. 140 busy through downtown Westminster. And in Loudoun County, 9 and 287 packed through Wheatland. 9 West slow as you're approaching Hillsboro. 15 North crawls as you're approaching the Point of Rocks Bridge. This is Drew with your WFRE traffic.
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5: Weather. From the WFRE Trick Trucks and Cars Weather Center forecast for the rest of tonight. Got a slight chance of some thunderstorms happening, but then just partly cloudy tonight. Low down to 60 for tomorrow. Sunshine, beautiful, 80 degrees, and low humidity for tomorrow night. Mostly clear, and a low down to 57. Maybe we open the windows up and have a nice time there. It is sunny now in 84 with Ella Langley.

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0: That is Ride, Ride, Ride from George Burge and Luke Bryan here on Free Country 99.9 WFRE. It's AJ out the door. Have yourself a fantastic rest of your Wednesday hump day. I can't believe tomorrow's already Thursday. We're peeking into the weekend, and I'm liking what I'm seeing. So just because it's the weekend. Tomorrow morning, bright and early, Annie and Emma will be back on your radio, and they want to know what's the weirdest, most borderline, inappropriate gift you've ever received. Someone told me they had some red clay stray tickets to give away at Merriweather Post Pavilion. That's happening on July 30th. So make sure you're checking out Andy and Emma each and every day right here on 99.9 WFRE. Let's look at the roads one last time to get you home safe and sound.
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2: 270 North stop-and-go conditions from 495 through Gaithersburg and through the Clarksburg Lane Drop. 15 North slow through West Patrick. Still clearing that accident on 70 West at Bartholo's Road. Vehicle fire, the right shoulder's closed. You're also slow through Ballinger Creek Pike. Still clearing the accident as well on 70 East right at the exit for 81. The merge lane and shoulder on the right side are closed. 70 East jammed up at 695. 140 busy through downtown Westminster. And in Loudoun County, 9 and 287 packed through Wheatland. 9 West slow as you're approaching Hillsboro. 15 North crawls as you're approaching the point of Rocks Bridge. This is Drew with your WFRE traffic.
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I'm going to do that tonight on Free Country Nights, because it's been a rough couple weeks for people in broadcast in all shapes and sizes. We'll talk about it after Jason Aldean on 99.9 WF.

0: Stella Lefty and Boston kicking off Free Country Nights on 99.9 WFRE. Hope you had a great hump day. And, you know, typically on my show, I like to start with like a question or a theme of the night. But instead, I just wanted to take a second to appreciate something a lot of us take for granted. Having a job that we truly enjoy or even love. Over the last couple weeks, it's been incredibly tough in the broadcasting world. ESPN cut some major talent that have been there for years. iHeartRadio cut local talent from across the country. A lot of really talented people. People I've worked with, people I admired, people I called friends. And suddenly, they're looking for what's next. And I've been there. I went through it at SiriusXM. This business can change in a hurry. So tonight, I'm just feeling grateful to be here. Grateful to have you listening, and grateful to still get to do what I love every single night. Sometimes you gotta slow down and appreciate what you got. So let's enjoy it together on 99.9 WFRE.
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Emily just reached out over the text line. She's a teacher in Thurmont. She said, I definitely take for granted getting to do what I love because sometimes the red tape and paperwork can make it not fun. But I absolutely love what I do, and I love hearing that, Emily.

0: 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That means it's time for our Thurmont Country Kitchen Nightly Trivia Challenge.
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us. And that is so true when it comes to Frederick, because they put on free concerts every Sunday night in Baker Park, and you could be a part of it this week. I'll tell you who's playing after Bailey Zimmerman on WFRE.

0: Bailey Zimmerman on 99.9 WFRE. Why don't you take that Chevy Silverado of yours out to the Baker Park Bandshell this Sunday for another edition of Celebrate Frederick's Summer Concert Series. Thanks to Smog Heating and Air, AJ is going to be live starting at 6 o'clock with those Merrill Lotto scratch-off tickets, 40 Fun Center passes, and more before K Street Union bring all your favorite hits to Baker Park. 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